fuck around. 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Get a doobie while you do me indubitably. I feel like I'm a bust now. I feel like a bust down. When I shine bright, blind niggas is up now. In the cut, big black, tuck, pack, sack up. You can pick it up now. Nigga,

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Whoa.

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The pickings have been lush, and yet before this evening is over, you might give me the brush.

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Done that, run that. Yo, Patty, give me the gun back. When he say cock it back, gun off safety. Thinking about you lately, JoJo and Casey. I be on that complex, them gal hasty. Got them woman fears, but them gal them can't fierce me.